Yeah, Queen are there in San Francisco. I'm not sure the date of that, but of course it was recorded live. And the Texas Tornadoes have a question for you.

a couple of questions from the Texas Tornadoes to start off all mixed up here on a Saturday night. First, we heard, is anybody going to San Antonio? And then, who were you thinking of? I got a song here that was released in 1970 and went up to pop charts for a while from a group called The American Dream. But the interesting thing to me, at least, about this song was it was the first record that Todd Rundgren had ever produced. It's called I Ain't Searchin'.

0: Just the right amount of cowbell on that tune right there from the American Dream. Todd Rundgren produced, of course, called I Ain't Searchin'. A very 70s sounding song, which is what it is. It's a 4:15 here on All Mixed Up. My name is Tim G, sitting in for Rafiki tonight. And I got Katie G here with me tonight, and she's got a word for you.
1: I feel like there can always be more cowbell.
0: Always.
1: And I think Rafiki would agree with me. Tonight, All Mixed Up is made possible by contributions of KZFR supporters and by The Fireplace, providing sales, installation, and service of wood, gas, and pellet stoves, as well as chimney cleaning. 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
0: Odd address, but it works. So how about we get a little countrified here for a few minutes? A little Loretta. I'll say that
1: now
0: again.
1: Now you got it.
0: I got the disease. Loretta Lynn. Then a little Merle Haggard, and who knows where we're going to go from there.

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Standing in a field by the railroad track, cursing the strap on my cotton sack. I can see Mom and Dad with shoulders low, both of them picking on a double row.

0: The valley fever was a common fate to the farm workers here in the Golden State. And I miss Oklahoma, but I'll stay if I must and help make a living in the Tulare dust. The Tulare dust in a farm boy's nose, wondering where the freight train goes. Standing in a cotton field by the railroad track, cursing the strap on my cotton sack. I see Mom and Dad.
1: Yeah, the North State's own Merle Haggard with Tulare Dust, with a common story here in the Central Valley. Tulare Dust. So we're going to switch gears here. You know, this is called All Mixed Up, and that's what I'm trying to do my best, because I'm mixed up here trying to figure some things out on the board. But got some folks checking in. I always dig that. And we'll be here till 7:30, or they pull us off the air. And we're going to switch gears, like I said, with a very entertaining tune to me. Jimmy Luxury and the Tommy Rome Orchestra, and a song called I Love Life.
2: Franks and beans again, Pookie.
1: That's right.
3: You know I lost it all at the track, though.
2: Remember when we used to take a caddy to Leachmere? We drink egg creams and look at the boom boxes.
3: Yeah, doll, I remember. I used to pop and break over Paul Anker and Doris Day.
2: Well, I guess those days are out of here. Like French provincial furniture.

Jimmy Luxury. Remember that tune many a times there on the Duffy's Jukebox on Old Man Sunday. You got the whole bar singing that song.

0: I just love that tune. That's brand new from the Wimack Sisters, If I Let You, in the Deptone label. Came out just a couple of months ago, less than that, actually, just a couple of weeks ago. And I'm going to see the Wimack Sisters down at Bimbo's 365 Club, which it's been a long time since I've been to that club. I think, Tito Puente maybe was the last person I saw play there. Anyway, that's the Wimack Sisters. And before that, of course, I Love Life by Jimmy Luxury. And Take Care of a Little Business, and then I got a request that's coming up here momentarily.
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0: And you can vote early and often in this case, so no problem with that. Best of Chico right now. So I got a request from Les down there in Oakland earlier. He's finally get around to it. It's from Rufus Thomas. And there he goes. He's going to push and pull. Les.

So if that's the kind of thing you like there, Rufus Thomas, I suggest that you tune in to my regular show on 2nd, 4th, and 5th Tuesdays of the month. It's called Zephyr Soul Stew. We do a lot of stuff like that. Thanks, Les, for that recommendation. And, of course, in the 60s, when the Beatles hit the big time, there were a million groups out there that wanted to be the Beatles. And I'm going to play a couple songs here from two Uruguayan groups that really captured, I think, the essence of the Beatles in their music. The first one's from the Shakers, Los Shakers, called Won't You Please, and the Mockers doing You Got It, both very Beatlish.

0: Crazy little Beatles mashup right there. That's Now and Then, which was the last Beatles song released recently, sort of the Beatles anyway, but that's not the Beatles there. That's David A. Rodriguez, also known as Dreamer Jazz, who did a cover sounding more like the Beatles than the Beatles themselves. Before that, we heard from the originals, of course, the mashup of Drive My Car, The Word, and What You're Doing. The Shakers did Won't You Please, and the Mockers did You Got It, both from 1966, both Uruguayan groups. Let's see. Well, Katie, since you got the mic on, let's just go for it.
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0: Ooh. She gets too hungry for a dinner at 8 now. Hates the theater, but and never comes late. She never bothers with the people she hates. That's why the lady is a tramp. Don't go to crap games with the barons and earls. 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She won't dish the dirt with the rest of the girls. That's why the lady is a tramp. She loves the free, fresh wind in her hair. A life without care. She's broke, and that's so. Hates California, it's so smoggy and damp. That's why the lady is a tramp now. She gets massages, she cries and she moans. Tell Slenderella.

thinks that Marciano is still a great big champ. That's why the lady is a tramp. Now, she goes down to Coney and she thinks the beach is divine. She goes to the ball games and thinks the Yankees are fine. Why, she reads Walter Winchell and understands every line.

Wow. There's some references in there that go back a ways. That's Buddy Greco with my favorite version of The Lady is a Tramp. Before that, we heard from Mark Benno doing Speak Your Mind, and we started that mini set off with Les Paul, Mary Ford doing I'm a Fool to Care. So it's 6 o'clock here in Chico, California, and I'll let you know that this is FM 90.1 KZFR Chico, listener-supported community radio for the Sacramento Valley, the foothills, and beyond. Streaming also at kzfr.org. So we got another hour and a half here. My name is Tim G, here with Katie D, sitting in for some folks here on All Mixed Up on a Saturday evening. And Katie has a set of music that she would like to play, which includes Carly and James. So I'm going to start with Carly, right? With something called James. How appropriate. All right. Well, that's self-explanatory.

Oh, I've got to fill some air here. That song is from a 1980 album of Carly's called Come Upstairs. And since they broke up kind of shortly after that, I don't think it portold for the relationship much. The next song that Tim is finding is from a few years before that, and it is called There We Are.

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1: Breaking news, everything is bad. It's just as terrible as you imagined and probably worse. With more, we go to Tom Lee Cruz. Tom Lee.
2: We're all in danger, Dan Lee.
1: Jesus Christ, what can we do?
2: Absolutely nothing.
1: It was good knowing you, Tom Lee.
2: I can't say the same.
1: That was unnecessary. We're just now getting in reports that all the children have exploded. They will be missed. Let's check in with Olivia Lee Rodrigo. Olivia Lee, where are you?
3: That's none of your business. You hear that? Cut the music. Do you hear that?
1: What do you hear?
3: That's the sound of us slowly dying. Can you hear it?
1: I can hear it. It's louder in my left ear.
3: Olivia Lee Rodrigo reporting from
1: where I
3: am.
1: I actually have some more questions for you. Okay, we're going to go to Kevin Lee Costner, who has more with politics.
2: No, I don't.
1: Let's send it over to our senior correspondent, Nick Lee Minaj.
4: Look at this chart. Let's bring it up.
1: What am I looking at here?
4: I don't know, but it doesn't look good.
1: That looks bad.
4: Yeah, it's probably bad.
1: Let's go to our eye in the sky, Timothy Chalamet. Timothy.
5: Man, I am so high up right now.
1: You are in a helicopter.
5: I didn't know that when I got in. I thought it was a weird car.
1: What do you see up there?
5: Everything. It's too much. We were never supposed to see this. I need to go back down.
1: You stay right there. We're going to go to commercial.
6: Have you recently lost a child because they exploded? Because that's crazy. How are we all not talking about this? I feel like that really got glossed over real quick. That's a huge thing. Call Deadly. 555, call Deadly. I want to talk about this. Call Deadly now.
1: And we're back. We're going now to Frankly Sinatra with the weather. Frankly,
7: it's everywhere.
1: We won't be hearing from him anymore. Coming up, a cat learns how to water ski and then drown.

0: Oh yeah, gone. You know, a dream. Song written in 1941 for Hitler. Redone here in the last couple of years by Lizzie and the Triggermen. You put in your own meanings. Just before that, we heard from, of course, Bruce Springsteen doing Streets of Minneapolis. It's 6:15 here in Chico. This is All Mixed Up. I'm Tim G sitting in tonight on All Mixed Up along with Katie G, and she's got a word for you.
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0: Okay, maybe I should read this quote. The views and opinions expressed on this program are not necessarily the views and opinions of the KZFR staff, board of directors, or its volunteers, necessarily. Let's go back to an older tune. Well, not that those were new, but this is from about 1964 in a, I guess, a brighter period of America.

almost a note for note cover of the Buffalo Springfield, of course. That's a Teenage Fan Club doing Burned. It's 6:21. We got about an hour plus left here in All Mixed Up. So we're going to fill it up with some good music. This next song is from our local phenom, if you will, Jonathan Richman. It's a song he covered from Marty Robbins from a movie. I think the movie was called Gunslinger. I'm not 100% sure about that. But it was a Marty Robbins film and cover of this song that Jonathan did some years back. It's called Man Walks Among Us.

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But as for me, I'm very simple. Give me coffee every time. Make it warm

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country across the line had an atom bomb of the very same kind. 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God told Elijah he'd send down fire from the sky. 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

Jesus hits like an atomic bomb. That's the Pilgrim Travelers from many, many years ago. And Boris Karloff with the little introduction there, as it were. It's about 6:30 here on All Mixed Up. And I want to remind you here, in an hour at 7:30, we've got Revolutions Per Minute starting up. So you want to stick around for that. We've been putting in our time here on All Mixed Up. My name is Tim G, Katie G over there too. And we're going to get a little bit into some surf guitar. Two, three songs here that are basically instrumentals. Sing along.

0: Muchas gracias. Estamos aquí a ver la canción Pacifica. Tenemos una canción nueva, new song. Y Yep Rock Records. Yep Rock. Y se llama Juego.
1: Let's just say the Yellow Straight Jackets don't really speak Spanish. But what an incredible instrumental group. I've seen them many, many times, sometimes backing Nick Lowe, Marshall Crenshaw, Freddie Boom Boom Canna, a lot of different people. But just some incredible guitar playing, and that's one of their best right there, Pacifica. Before that, we heard from the Astronauts doing a song called Baja, written by Lee Hazelwood, and started that guitar set off with Los Destellos with Guajira Psicodélica. I think I got that right. Anyway, that's our little surf set for the evening here on All Mixed Up. We're going to change the pace one more time because it is all mixed up. And this next song, actually the next three songs are all songs that were recorded down in Clovis, New Mexico. This first one from the Norm Petty Trio, Mood Indigo, and then a couple more after that, and I got some stuff to talk about after that, about this particular studio.

0: place, Clovis, New Mexico. That was recorded actually in Norman Petty's garage. That's his wife singing. And he had a big hit with that, Mood Indigo. And with that money, he did something. But first, Katie's going to tell you about who keeps us on the air here at KZFR.
1: Right. Who keeps us on the air at All Mixed Up is the contributions of KZFR supporters and Lost on Main at 319 Main Street in downtown Chico, presenting the Floozies on Thursday, October 15th, doors at 7:30, show at 8 p.m. This show is 21 and older. 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
0: All right. So continuing with that Norman Petty story, he had that big hit, took that money, bought the grocery store next door, and repurposed it into a recording studio. Not such a big deal, except that a lot of great performers ended up recording there and having big hits, most notably Buddy Holly, who recorded a lot of his stuff in Nashville, did not like it, went to Norman's studio and recorded most all of his hits, actually, including this one right here called That'll Be the Day.

Buddy Holly, his first hit recorded there in Clovis, New Mexico, a town that Katie and I got to visit on the way through Texas and then those places. I have a great story, but I can't tell it on the air. And I'm not turning your mic on for another day, maybe. But the studio went on to record some great folks like Roy Orbison, the Champs, J.D. Souther, the Fireballs. We had that huge hit, Bottle of Wine. And then it just kind of disappeared. I mean, it never left. It's still there, and it's

0: Ah, pure pop pap, and I love it.
1: Melanie, I'm single, you're single. What do you say we get married?
2: Well, I'm glad you finally decided on the direct approach.
1: Yeah, well, I'm a businessman at heart.
2: As am I. What's your offer?
1: Single rich male seeks matrimony.
2: Primary residence?
1: Westchester County.
2: Would you be open to considering a secondary residence in Manhattan?
1: Central Park West?
2: South.
1: Done. Time spent together?
2: 8 hours, 5 days a week.
1: 7 hours, 12 hours weekends.
2: 55 hours aggregate, specifics to be determined later.
1: I'm amenable to that. Children?
2: One.
1: Three.
2: Two.
1: Done. But one of them has to be a male.
2: I'll see what I can do. Vacations.
1: December, Hawaii.
2: June, the vineyard.
1: June, fine, but Hawaii.
2: Nope, the vineyard.
1: Is that a deal breaker for you?
2: I'm afraid so.
1: Me too. Well, we gave it a shot.
2: I'm sure you'll find a better match.
1: Thanks for the time.

If there's anyone here who has any doubts in his mind or any reason why these two should not be united in holy matrimony, let them speak now or forever hold.

E. Pauling and the Royal Tune there with Now Baby Don't Do It. It's almost 7 o'clock here on All Mixed Up. 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You, of course, can stream us also at kzfr.org. And my name is Tim G. I'm sitting in tonight on All Mixed Up. We have Katie and I, our regular program on Tuesdays, Tuesday the 2nd and 4th and 5th Tuesdays, and there's a 5th Tuesday this month, so we'll be on next Tuesday with Zephyr Soul Stew, so you might want to tune into that too. Today we're kind of doing other crazy stuff, and that's another crazy thing that Katie wants to hear. We'll get to eventually, but first, I want to hear some Jack Savaretti.

Well, if you grew up in the Bay Area and you heard that station, that's Mel Torme doing a promo for it. I didn't really listen to that station, but my parents did, my mom particularly, so quite familiar with it. A lot of San Francisco Bay Area landmarks. And they played a lot of Frank Sinatra in that station.

0: Oh, yeah. There's James and Carly mocking it up there on her album Hot Cakes, a request that just came in from Katie. Not exactly Charlie and Inez Fox's version, but good anyway. Let me catch you up to the songs we've been listening to here in the last 10 minutes or so. We had Nancy Sinatra doing Bang Bang, a song written by Sonny Bono. Of course, her dad. Before that, Frank doing Love's Been Good to Me, that little bitty KSFO promo from Mel Torme. Bada Bing Bada Boom from Jack Savaretti and Chizzy's way back there. It's Raining Candy on My Birthday. It's about 7:15, our last 15 minutes here on All Mixed Up. My name is Tim G. Been sitting in tonight. I want to thank you folks for tuning in. Katie G is also here tonight, and her last message of the night is...
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0: All right. Remember, coming up here in 15 minutes... Besides throat clearing, will be revolutions per minute. We're down to our last 15 and try to go out of here with a bang. Let's go with Big Star.

thick of a forest without a road. And if any man's hand ever made that land, then I think it would have showed.

Well, it's just about time for me to get out of here. We've got Revolutions Per Minute coming up. Let me let you know what you have been hearing here in the last 10 minutes or so. It's Fleetwood Mac behind me there with Hypnotize. We heard... what else did we hear? You're Gonna Miss Me by the 13th Floor Elevators. Dusty Springfield, Spooky, big star off their number one record. I'm In Love With a Girl. So I'm going to leave you with a little Nick Lowe, and we got Revolutions Per Minute coming up right away. So don't go anywhere. All men are liars. It's the truth.

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The Chico Swing Band is a 16-piece big band performing a lively mix of swing, bop, Latin, foxtrots, and more, recalling the music of Glenn Tucker, Benny Goodman, Count Basie, Duke Ellington, and the Dorseys. 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

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My name is Drew. I'm here alternating Saturdays 7:30 to 10 since 2008, bringing you the best in alternative, indie, punk, and obscura. And if you've listened to the show enough, you probably know over the last 20 years almost, you probably know that I'm obsessed with American 1960s American garage punk. I'm obsessed with good old classic rockabilly, and probably my all-time favorite, because I come from a surfing family, is I love instrumental surf music. And tonight I'm going to check all those boxes by playing just essentially one band for the whole show, and that's the Cramps. And if you're not familiar with the Cramps, you will be by 10 o'clock. But the reason I'm choosing the Cramps is not only do they blend all of my favorite forms of music, but they also have released I don't know what you want to call it. It's either being called a demo LP from 1977, so some of the earliest recordings, studio recordings of the Cramps, or people are calling it the Lost First Album. It was unearthed somewhere. It was attempted to be released years ago, but it kind of never happened. And then Ian MacKay of Fugazi and Minor Threat and Embrace, and Henry Rollins of the Rollins Band Black Flag, produced and mixed it, and it was officially released, I think, 2.5 weeks ago. It's called Gravest Gravy, and it was recorded in 1977. So this is what I'm going to do. I'm going to play you the whole album tonight. In two blocks, in the first half of the show and the second half of the show. And then for the rest of the time, I'm just going to play you the Cramps and some bands that influence the Cramps. So if you're down, keep it locked right here on KZFR. But to give you some quick background on the Cramps, because this is important, they are actually a local band. And depending on the lore that you read, they're famous for kind of detonating in New York City and in Ohio. But Lux and Ivy actually met just outside of Sacramento, she being a hitchhiker, he being the driver, and they clicked, obviously. So I claim them for us. The Cramps are a Northern California band. Fight me, if you'd like. They blended perfectly 50s rockabilly, obscure 60s garage punk, and 60s surf instrumental music. They wrapped it in an aesthetic of S&M leather bondage, Halloween horror movie imagery, and you have the Cramps. They're amazing. So I hope you stay with me till 10 o'clock to kick it off. Of course, it's the Cramps. In this first set of music, I'm going to play you some Cramps as well as some of the bands that influenced them, and then I will play you side one of Gravest Gravy, so stay tuned. Kicking it off, of course, the Cramps. This is Beautiful Gardens. It was released in 1981 on the Psychedelic Jungle LP on the RPM show, KZFR Chico 90.1.

And that's how the RPM show likes to do the Cramps on a Saturday night. You're welcome. The Cramps from 1991, Two-Headed Sex Change was the song. Came from their Look Mom, No Head LP. Before that, oh man, a straight-up banger from 1963, The Trash Men from Minneapolis, Minnesota. Now, I understand that it had words in it, but it only had like three words in it. So I call it a 1960 surf instrumental. The Trash Men did the A-side to their Surfin' Bird single, Too Rad. The Cramps from 1980 did a B-side called Garbage Man from their Fever single. You heard a dude named The Phantom in the middle of that set. He did the A-side to his 1960 Love Me single. The Cramps were in there again, 1997. Hypno Sex Ray came from Big Beat from Badsville. And then a band from New York City called The Groupies did the A-side to their 1966 Primitive LP. And of course, kicking it off was The Cramps, my featured artist of the night. Beautiful Gardens came from 1981 Psychedelic Jungle. So what I was trying to do in that set of music is kind of give you The Cramps as well as some of their influences, which was 50s rockabilly, 1960s garage punk, and 1960s surf instrumentals. How'd I do? That's a rhetorical question. My name's Drew. It's the RPM show, alternating Saturday nights, 7:30 to 10, bringing you the best in alternative indie punk and obscura, tonight focused on The Cramps. So as promised, 2 weeks ago, The Cramps released what people are either calling their 1977 demo LP or their lost first LP. It's called Gravest Gravy. It was recorded in 1977. It was attempted to be released at some point and then shelved. And Ian MacKay and Henry Rollins mixed and produced it, and it came out 2 weeks ago. So I'd like to play you side one, from that LP. So just in case you're just joining me, tonight's all about The Cramps because of this 1977 demo / lost first LP. So here you go. Not in the tracked order on the LP. Here's side one from Gravest Gravy, kicking it off with a song called Hungry. It's a Paul Revere and the Raiders cover. It's The Cramps on the RPM show, KZFR Chico 90.1 FM.

Yeah.

0: And just like that, it's side one of Gravest Gravy by the Cramps. Welcome back to the RPM show, KCFR Chico 90.1 FM. That was Twist and Shout by the Cramps. As I've said, side A of the just released Gravest Gravy LP. Before that, Jungle Hop was a cover, a Kip Kyler song. You heard TV Set, Weekend on Mars, I Can't Hardly Stand It, which is a Charlie Feathers cover, which if you've never heard the original, it's a straight up banger. And then kicking the side one off, Hungry by Paul Revere and the Raiders. All those songs, of course, the Cramps, which is what I promised you tonight. Cramps, as well as bands that influenced the Cramps. I've got live Cramps, demo recordings, as well as side A and B of Gravest Gravy. So I hope you stay till 10. 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On the corner of 4th and Main since 1989, Duffy's is open 7 days a week from 5 p.m. to 2 a.m. Duffy's Tavern is a Chico home for craft cocktails made with fresh squeezed juices and premium spirits with live Irish music, the Pub Scouts, every Friday from 5 to 7. 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Plus, I can do whatever the hell I want. And last, I love the Cramps. So that's what we're doing tonight on the RPM show. And my name's Drew. I'm here alternating Saturday night, 7:30 to 10, since 2008, bringing you alternative indie, punk, and obscura. So to keep it going, of course, it's got to be the Cramps. How about a live track? This is I Was a Teenage Werewolf. It's recorded at CBGB's in New York, 1978. It's the Cramps live on the RPM show, KZFR Chico 90.1 FM.
1: As you know, we are the Cramps. And as you also know by now, I hope you know by now. If you don't know by now, I know you will know. I was a teenage werewolf.

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The Cramps from 1988. Hanky Panky, of course, a Tommy James and the Shondells cover, recorded at home. You're welcome for that one. Before that, Cramps again, I Ain't Nothing But a Gorehound, recorded live from 1983's Smell of Female. In the middle of that set was a band that influenced the Cramps. It was Billy Lee Riley and the Little Green Men doing the 1957 A-side to their Flying Saucers rock and roll single. And then the Cramps did She's Got Balls from their 2003 Fiends of Dope Island LP. Of course, all those songs brought to you by the Revolutions Per Minute Show, as well as the generous contributions of KZFR supporters, and by Paradise Arts Center, offering classes, workshops, and membership benefits. 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My name is Drew, alternating Saturday night, 7:30 to 10, bringing you alternative indie, punk, and obscura. Tonight, fixated on the Cramps, celebrating the release of the 1977 demo or Lost First LP, Gravest Gravy. I'll have side two of that coming up in a few minutes. But to keep it going, here's some more Cramps. 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

The Cramps on the RPM show, KZFR Chico 90.1 FM from 1986. What's Inside a Girl came from A Date with Elvis. Before that, Sado County Auto Show came from 1994's Flame Job. In the middle of that set, a band that influenced the Cramps, Dick Dale and the Deltones, did a 1962 banger called Surf Beat from the Surfer's Choice LP. And then, of course, the Cramps, Tear It Up, a Johnny Burnett and the Rock and Roll Trio cover song from 1980's Songs the Lord Taught Us. All those songs, of course, the Cramps, brought to you by the RPM Show, as well as the generous contributions of KZFR supporters and by Neil and Brittany Yelland, financial advisors with Edward Jones and Chico, providing financial advisory services related to retirement and estate planning. Neil can be reached at 530-345-8913. It's Neil and Brittany Yelland with Edward Jones, and also by the California Arts Council, a state agency supporting arts and cultural organizations throughout California. More information about the California Arts Council and its programs are available on the California Arts Council website. So thank you to Neil and Brittany Yelland with Edward Jones, as well as California Arts Council, for supporting the Revolutions Per Minute show and for supporting Commercial Free Community Radio. 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You can call me, 530-895-0131. 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From there, you would have known I was putting this show together all week. You could have made a request. You can chat with me during the shows. You can read past playlists. 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They're archived there. It's a cool resource, but you've got to be a Facebooker. And then last, if you do Instagram, you can find me at KZFR_revolutions.per.minute. So that's four ways to contact the RPM show. You can call me, email me, Facebook me, or Instagram me, but get in touch with the RPM show. To keep it going, remember, it's all about the Cramps tonight, celebrating the release of their 1977 first studio recording that's just been released. I'm going to play you side two in just about 10 more minutes, so hang in with me. Until then, I've got a ton of Cramps demo stuff, rehearsal recordings, live stuff, bands that influence the Cramps. Like, it's a Cramps show, so stick with me. This next song's pretty cool. It's the Cramps doing their version of the Link Wray song, Rumble. They called it Rumble Blues, and this is recorded at rehearsal in 1981. It's the Cramps on the RPM show, KZFR Chico 90.1 FM.

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The Cramps, of course, from 2003, their last LP, Wrong Way Ticket, came from Friends of Dope Island. You're welcome for that one. Before that, a live track, Heartbreak Hotel, of course, an Elvis cover from 1987's Rockin' and Reelin' in Auckland, New Zealand LP. In the middle of that set, band that obviously influenced the Cramps because they covered it. Ronnie Cook and the Gay Lads did the 1962 A-side to the Goo Goo Muck single, and then the Cramps did Caveman from 1981's Psychedelic Jungle. 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My name is Drew. Since 2008, Saturday nights alternating now, 7:30 to 10, doing the RPM show, playing alternative, indie, punk, and obscura. Tonight, I'm checking all of those boxes. But tonight, I'm focused on a band called The Cramps. Legendary American punk band, The Cramps. And I claim them as a Northern California band because supposedly Lux and Ivy met here in the 1970s, then moved to Ohio, then eventually landed in New York. And of course, New York gets the credit for the Cramps, but I say it's Sacramento. I call them a local band. But the reason you're hearing so much Cramps tonight is because 2 weeks ago, the unearthed 1977 demo or lost first LP by the Cramps was released to the public. It's called Grave is Gravy, and earlier in the show I played you side one. I want to play you side two now. So to keep it going on the RPM show, this is the Cramps 1977 recording titled Grave is Gravy. The song's called Can't Find My Mind on the RPM show, KZFR Chico 90.1 FM.

And that's it, folks. Side two of Gravis Gravy. Welcome back to the Revolutions Per Minute Show, KZFR Chico, 90.1 FM. That was Problem Child, a Roy Orbison cover, of course, by The Cramps. Before that was The Natives Are Restless. You heard The Domino, another Roy Orbison cover. Rocket in My Pocket and Rockin' Bones. Rockin' in My Pocket, Jimmy Lloyd cover, and Rockin' Bones is a Ronnie Dawson cover. 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So I've played for you now both sides of Gravis Gravy, but I've still got a bunch more Cramps as well as bands that influence the Cramps, so you should stick with me for the next half hour to keep it going. Oh, remember, my name's Drew. I'm here alternating Saturday nights, 7:30 to 10. I play alternative indie, punk, and obscura since 2008. You're welcome. Keeping it going, though, remember, it's all about the Cramps. Next one's a classic. Can Your Pussy Do the Dog from their 1986 A Date with Elvis LP. 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

0: Cramps on the RPM show, KZFR Chico 90.1 FM. 1990 was the year. Jackyard Back Off was the song from The Creature from the Black Leather Lagoon EP. Too rad. Before that, some Live Cramps was a bonus track called Bikini Girls with Machine Guns from the 1990 Stay Sick album. In the middle of that set was a rockabilly classic. John and Jackie did the 1958 A-side to the Little Girl single, and then the Cramps did What's Behind the Mask from their 1980 songs, The Lord Taught Us LP. All those songs brought to you by the RPM Show right here on KZFR. My name's Drew. Saturday nights alternating 7:30 to 10, bringing you alternative indie, punk, and obscura. Tonight, tons of the Cramps celebrating the release of their 1977 unreleased LP, Gravest Gravy. I played you the entire thing tonight on the show, so I hope you caught at least some of it. But to keep it going, it's got to be the Cramps. How about another live track, What's Behind the Mask? This was recorded in 1978 at CBGB's. It's the Cramps on the RPM show, KZFR Chico 90.1 FM.
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0: Joey.
1: That's just about all the time I've got tonight. I will play one more song, but that was the Cramps. Welcome back to the RPM show. Mama Ooh Pow Pow came from 1990's Stay Sick. Before that, Link Ray and his Rayman did the 1962 A-side to the Jack the Ripper single, and then the Cramps did the title track from the 1990 Creature from the Black Leather Lagoon EP. I hope you enjoyed the Cramps tonight on the RPM show, celebrating the release of the 1977 Lost First LP demo, whatever you want to call it, album, Gravest Gravy. 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So three ways to contact me: email, Facebook, or Instagram. But get in touch with the RPM show. Taking us out, of course, it's got to be the Cramps. This one goes all the way back to 1981. The song is Voodoo Idol from the Psychedelic Jungle LP. Thanks for listening. I'll catch you.

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Though this season of her life had been cold, lonely, and tough, though she slipped back into a darkness she had hoped by now to have overcome, she had learned a beautiful lesson as she kissed her girls goodbye and thanked them for getting her out the house. That maybe...

But for the first time in a long time, she believed that one day she would again feel the sun. She must be patient. She must have faith in the seeds that are planted beneath the snow. She must hold on, and she must let go. She'll be all right. No riding shining on at night. She will save herself this time. And in fact, tonight, she did confirm. The cold never lasts, my darling. It just teaches the heart

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Man, I watch my body like the day, I watch a man.

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just walking through the kitchen door, catching on the flooded floor, and all the rumors start to fade. I'm sinking as she moves to say, that's how the light gets in, that's how.

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And we stream live online at kzfr.org. Hope you're having a good morning so far. I mean, it's pretty early, so, I mean, what could have gone wrong at this point? Yeah, you're starting off things just fine with good music and a little chat with me till 8 o'clock this morning. We're going to get things started right now here on Across the Universe with a song by the Cranberries called Zombie.

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0: So that's Martha Reeves from Don Kirshner's Rock Concert doing The Power of Love. It's a great one. You can find it on YouTube and check it out. From, I don't know, 1973 or so, Martha Reeves, without the Vandellas, but with a great backup, group of backup singers and a great band. So, Power of Love with Martha Reeves, right here on the Mighty Zephyr, KZFR. Linda Ronstadt before that with Ooh, Baby, Baby. Latasha Lee with I Don't Want You. And we started the set off and the show this morning with the Cranberries' Zombie. Hey, need to let you know that KZFR follows open meetings regulations and laws enforced by the federal and state governments. More information is available, should you desire to find out more about that, at www.kzfr.org. Hey, you listened across the universe. Good morning to you, and thanks for joining me this morning. 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I'd also like to thank here, before we get back to the music, I would like to thank Chico Certified Farmers Markets, featuring two year-round markets in Chico at the North Valley Plaza on Wednesday morning and at 3rd and Wall Streets in downtown Chico on Sunday mornings. There is also a seasonal market at Merriam Park in Chico, May through October. 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All right, Kim Gimble here with you on Across the Universe. More great music queued up and ready to go right now with Kerry Lucas. Check it out.

0: Yeah, the great Dusty Springfield there with Son of a Preacher Man. Now there, we had set chock full of great singers, Dionne Warwick before Dusty with Message to Michael, Barbara Lewis, Hello Stranger, and also the great Carrie Lucas with Dance With You, all here on the Mighty Zephyr, KZFR. Good morning. It's just about 6:30 on a Sunday morning. Hope you're having a nice, easy and relaxing Sunday morning as you get up and get ready for your day. Should be a nice day today, so enjoy it, and we'll get back to more music right after this.
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0: So only a few more days to get your vote in. And, you know, I think one of the categories might be Best Radio Station. So lest there be any doubt about it, I mean, do you have another choice? KZFR, folks, got to be the best. Hey, we play music here on this show across the universe from all over the place, across the musical universe, around the world. Old music, new music, just about anything. Got a little jazz coming up in the next hour. Paige's picks as well. And we have some music from Africa, too, coming up. But right now, here's something from Billie Eilish.

The words mean I am a truthful man from the land of the palm trees. And before dying, I want to share these poems of my soul. My poems are soft green. My poems are also flaming crimson. My poems are like a wounded fawn seeking refuge in the forest. The last verse says, Con los pobres de la tierra. With the poor people of this earth, I want to share my fate. The streams of the mountains

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Sandpipers before that with Guantanamera, The Police with Every Breath You Take, and Billie Eilish to start off that last set there with Ocean Eyes right here on Across the Universe. 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Shakedown City is a new Grateful Dead-inspired force on their first California tour. Doors open at 8 o'clock. Show starts at 8:30 p.m. The show is for 21 and over. Tickets and details available at Lost on Main website. Also like to thank D.A. Lampe of Lampe Construction. 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All right, well, we're coming down the final stretch of this first hour of programming this morning. Years ago, this lady, Gina Irene, was a competitor on American Idol, and she did this great version of Radiohead's Creep. So check it out.

such a great band. And every permutation from the early blues band that was Fleetwood Mac to what they became in the 70s with the addition of Stevie Nicks and Lindsey Buckingham there. That's Lindsey's song, Crystal, right here in the Mighty Zephyr, KZFR, Fleetwood Mac there. The Hollies before that with All I Need Is the Air That I Breathe Just to Love You. And Gina Irene with Radiohead's Creep. And that is a song she performed on American Idol, geez, probably 15 years ago now. And it just struck me as such a high quality performance. And got a copy of it here to play for you. So there you go. All right. 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And we are streaming live at kzfr.org. Good morning to everybody. It is 7 o'clock. And you're listening to my show, Across the Universe, with me, your host, Kim Gimble, here for one more hour. At 8 o'clock this morning, it'll be Renee in with Latin Brothers, and there'll be lots of great programming all the rest of the day and into the evening around here, so stick around and stay tuned. Hey, it's just 7 o'clock. That means it is time for the 7 o'clock poetry moment here on the Mighty Zephyr KZFR. We do this every time we're on the air, which is every other Sunday. I find a poem from somewhere or other, and either I find a recording of the poet reading it, or I just read it myself, record it at home, and play it for you. So this is one of those. I found a poem by a poet by the name of Tony Hoagland, and the name of this poem is Field Guide. Check it out. Field Guide by Tony Hoagland. Once in the cool blue middle of a lake, up to my neck in that most precious element of all, I found a pale gray curled upwards pigeon feather floating on the tension of the water at the very instant when a dragonfly, like a blue-green iridescent bobby pin, hovered over it, then lit and rested. That's all. I mention this in the same way that I fold the corner of a page in certain library books, so the next reader will know where to look for the good.

sound of Eric Clapton here on Mighty Zephyr KZFR. On our show Across the Universe, we heard Jim Queskin along with Maria Muldaur and Jeff Muldaur with Chevrolet Little Jug Band music there. And before that, another one from Maria Muldaur, Any Old Time. You know, she just performed the other day, Thursday, at the Women's Club. So maybe you had a chance to check out Maria Muldaur. Wow. She has stood the test of time, people. And we started off everything there at 7 o'clock with the 7 o'clock Poetry Moment, a poem by Tony Hoagland called Field Guide, followed by Taj Mahal with Annie's Lover. All right, it is 7:15 or so, almost 7:15, and our show this morning is made possible by the generous contributions of KZFR supporters and by Patrick Riley, a real estate professional with Century 21 Select, specializing in properties in Chico and Butte Meadows. 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Patrick can be reached by calling him at 530-588-6593, or you can check them out on Facebook. 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All right, it's time for Paige's Picks. My wife Paige, now every time we put a show on the air here, picks out a few tunes to play. And so these three have a sort of a New Orleans theme. It's Chuck Berry with Oh Louisiana, David Bromberg doing Mr. Bojangles, and Aaron Neville with Louisiana 1927. Paige's Pick, starting off with Chuck Berry.

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He laughed and slapped his leg a stare. He said the name Bojangles and then he danced a lick across the cell. He grabbed his pants for a better stance, so he jumped up high, high. He clicked his heels.

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Come on. This is really a true story. You know, a lot of people have heard the song, and well, at least Jerry Jeff tells me it's a true story. I played guitar with Jerry Jeff Walker for about 2 years, and we did this song every night for 2 years, and I never got tired of it. Jerry got a little tired of it. At night after the clubs had closed, we'd do horrible things to it. And, but it's a true story. This guy, Bojangles, was a street dancer in New Orleans, and what he'd do is he'd go from bar to bar, and he'd put money in the jukebox or get somebody else to do it, and then he'd either dance or pantomime the tune, right? And for that, people would buy him drinks and get him pretty drunk, and then he'd go on to the next bar and next one until it was closing time, and then he'd go and do it the next night. And after a few nights of this, he'd end up on the corner, and the cops would pick him up, and they'd take him to the drunk tank, which is where Jerry Jeff met him. Jerry Jeff wasn't there on a research project. I mean, the way I got that story, I may have that wrong, but the way I got that is that he propositioned the right woman at the right time in the wrong place. And her husband, the bartender... called the cops, and they took Jerry to the parish jail. And this guy just talked for 3 days in the cell about, you know, what he'd done. Said he danced for those at minstrel shows and county fairs.

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I traveled about his dog up and died, you know, his dog up and died. After 20 years, he still grieves. He said, I dance now at every chance in the honky tonks for drinks and tips. But most of the time I spend behind these county bars.

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I heard someone ask, please. Mr. Bojangles, Mr. Bojangles.

Aaron Neville with Louisiana 1927. One of Paige's picks here. Before that, she picked David Bromberg's Mr. Bojangles with a big story about Jerry Jeff and the writing of that song. And Chuck Berry started off her picks this morning with Oh, Louisiana. Yeah, Paige's picks. My wife Paige picks the songs, a set of songs for my show Across the Universe every couple weeks when we're on the air. And those were the ones for this week. Hey, we've got so much great programming here. We have, my show, however great you think it is, but at 8 o'clock, Latin Brothers with Renee. That is a classic every Sunday at 8 o'clock. You're hearing great, great salsa music and other styles from south of the border. 10:30, it's The Trip. We have 3 o'clock this afternoon, Truck Stop Special. Honky Tonk music for truckers and travelers. Yeah. At 5 o'clock, jazz with the show Miles Ahead and Miles Behind. Clay LaFaro Ellington is the host of that show. Feral Radio at 7:30. And 11:30 tonight, it's my buddy Lou Chavez with his show on a Sunday afternoon. So you can count on great, great programming night and day right here on the Mighty Zephyr. Hey, so you might be familiar with the singer by the name of Rachel Price. She is the lead singer of a group out of Boston called Lake Street Dive. Really, really good singer. And I happened to cross this YouTube of her at age of 17. She's 41 now. Making an audition tape for college. And she ended up at the New England Conservatory of Music. So in 2002, when she was 17 years old, she made this little video of herself performing Miles Davis' So What? So she kind of explains it here. It's pretty amazing for a 17-year-old to do what she does here in this song. So check it out.

transcription, I'm going to sing Miles Davis's So What using the Vocalese lyrics by John Hendrix. I'm going to sing along with the original recording by Miles Davis.

to live performance from Gillian Welch and David Rawlings a couple of years ago in December of 2024 at the Capitol Theater in Port Chester, New York. They were on a mission that tour, and they found themselves paying tribute to one of their favorite bands, playing lots of Grateful Dead tunes, and that was a Broke Down Palace. You know, they're going to be here in Chico on October 4th at Lexington Auditorium. Maybe we'll see you there. It should be a great show. Vince Guaraldi in there also with Cast Your Fate to the Wind, and Rachel Price is a 17-year-old with her audition tape slash video to get into the music department at the New England Conservatory of Music. Back in 2002, she recorded So What, singing along with Miles Davis and John Coltrane. Rachel Price doing that amazing bit of jazz vocalese at age 17. Hey, we're coming down to the end of the show here. We got about 15 minutes to go. And I want to thank you for listening, folks. 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All right, folks, we're going to turn things over to Renee here in about 15 minutes with his show Latin Brothers, and to kind of get your ears primed for what he will be offering you, we're going to start off this last set of music with a little something from Santana.

just about does it for me, ladies and gentlemen. Kim Gilbert here on Across the Universe, saying thanks a lot for listening. And yeah, we definitely have played music from all across the musical universe. We played rock, jazz, folk, blues. We had a poem. We had music from the USA, the UK, Africa, Europe, Latin America. Yeah, and we covered all the bases today as best we could. So I hope you enjoyed the show, and we'll see you next time. Stay tuned right now for Renee. He'll be up here in just a few minutes to present his show, Latin Brothers. Meantime, have a great day, and thanks for checking it out on the Mighty Zephyr, KZFR.

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1: Hi, this is Tim Kemper. I'm the host of Two Penny Opera. I've been doing the show since 94. I've been an underwriter for a long time, and I've been a supporter of KZFR for, well, ever since I think it started.
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1: Mm-hmm. It was a Mercury Marquis, 94, and so things started breaking on it, and I, you know, the window wouldn't roll up, and some piece of plastic broke off. You know, I was kind of tired of piecing it together, and then one day I just went to put it in park, during column, gear shift just fell down. It just dropped, and it wouldn't work, and I just go, that's it. I got to get rid of this thing. So immediately I thought of KZFR and donating the car. It's the first thing that popped into my head. And I called Grandpa, and I said, hey, I want to donate my car. How do I do this? And they gave me directions. I called the number. It was simple, really. They got my information, and then tow truck showed up at our house at a certain time, put the car on, and they drove away, and I took a picture of it, and I was really sad because I love that car. I asked the guy how it works, and they take it down to an auction, and they auction it off, and some of the proceeds go to KZFR. So I got rid of my car for free, and it was simple to do, and KZFR benefited a little bit. So, yeah, it's a good thing, and it's easy. It's super easy.
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And this is the trip, and the trip is made possible thanks to the generous contributions of KCFR supporters and by Lostone Lane at 319 Main Street in Chico, presenting Portland based Scott Pemberton or Theory and the Westons on Saturday, October 3rd. Doors open at 8 p.m. Tickets and details are available on the Lost on the Main website and by Chico Women's Club, holding its annual birthday celebration on Sunday, September 27 at 1 p.m. The celebration includes a potluck, historical presentation, cake, and more. Since 1913, the Chico Women's Club has been a space for people to gather and celebrate. RSVP information and event details at chicowomensclub.org. And this is a new edition of their trip. And today is somehow a special day because we're celebrating the life of two women that represented the Lord in the history of humanity. In this case, Gloria Steinem was a social activist and journalist and writer also, and Dolly Parton, an artist, both of them a singer-songwriter, and both of them passed away in the last few weeks. And so today the trip celebrated their lives with female musicians that continue or have done an amazing work in developing the culture, in this case developing the art of music. So we started with Irene Arrocena, who is from Cuba and is a younger artist, just now developing her career. And then we hear from Sonocardiogram, 2019 release. That's Irene Arrocena. And of course, we're going to hear something from Dolly Parton. And in this case, this is I have to admit, although I like Dolly Parton, I didn't really follow her career or listen a lot of her music. But this is an album especially that really is impressive to me, and that it really caught my attention. And it's an album released in 1987, and its name is Trio, and it's together with Linda Ronstadt and Emmy Lou Harris. So here's a couple tunes from that album, Trio, and I hope you enjoy, and you are tuned to your community radio, KCFR Chico.

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And from Mexico, we are going to someone who was born in Peru, but developed part of her career in Mexico, actually, is Tania Libertad. And from a compilation, we want to hear some of the music that she has played during different periods of her life. Actually, she's one of those that can easily grow from the festejo and the music, Peruvian music, to boleros and music from Mexico, music from the world. And we're going to hear right now a version that she does from Alguien Cantando, a song from Caetano Veloso from Brazil.

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And now we're going to go to Brazil, going from Mexico and Peru. We're going now to Brazil with Teresa Cristina and this recording from 2010 duets.

This is FM 90.1 KCFR Chico, and we were listening to Teresa Cristina, a recording from 2010, Duetos. And now we're going to someone who was born in Argentina, lived until she was 5 years old in Mexico, and then she moved to Uruguay, and she actually, most of her career has actually been recording pop and rock, mixing with candombe from Uruguay. I'm talking about Julieta Rada, and her recording from 2015, Corazón Diamante.

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1: 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And the trip is made possible by the generous contributions of KCFR supporters and by Neil and Brittany Yellen, financial advisors, with Edward Jones in Chico providing financial advisory services related to retirement and estate planning. Neil can be reached at 530-345-8913 on the corner of 3rd Avenue and the Esplanade. Neil and Brittany Yellen of Edward Jones are members of SIPC. And by Kenny Nursery and Topsoil, serving home gardeners, landscapers, barley farmers, and agricultural companies. Kenny has products for regenerative

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That was made possible by the generous contributions of KCFR supporters and by Chico Bello, promoting the bicycling advocacy and community involvement since 1980. Information about volunteering with Chico Bello's Trail Works team to help maintain trails in Upper Bidwell Park, along with bicycle safety and education resources, is available at chicobello.org. Chico Bello is also on Facebook and Instagram, and by Sierra Nevada Brewing Company, where a commitment to pure ingredients and sustainable brewing meets a legacy of craft since 1980. Sierra Nevada, taste what matters. Please drink responsibly. And from East Africa and Kenya, we are going to West Africa and the Republic of Benin, and there's a collaboration between Angelique Kidjo and Ibrahim. Let me try to read his last name. And Ibrahim Maalouf. He's a French-Lebanese horn player. And Angelique Kidjo, of course, a vocalist, the singer, songwriter, writer from Benin. And this collaboration is from 2022, Queen of Sheba.

0: This is FM 90.1 KCFRG, Greenville Listener Supported Community Radio for the Sacramento Valley, the foothills, and beyond. And from Benin, with Angelique Kizou, now we are going to France with Leila Marshall, and she was part of this group created by Francesco Diodati. The group is Olifantre, and an amazing vocalist, usually, and then more into the experimental music. I'm going to hear a couple of tunes by Leila Marshall, and then we probably heard part of the last one because it's a pretty long one. It is Olifantre with Leila Marshall from 2022 recording.
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And if you hear what you're listening, go to kcfr.org and tip the show. Up next is Robert with the String Theory. And now we are going to China. And then this is a recording from Liu Sola, vocalist, singer, songwriter, poet, everything pretty much. Well, Liu Sola, and this recording from 2000 as Sola and Friends, which is big.

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14: 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And I'm going to leave you with a collaboration with the Spanish singer-songwriter, Spanish singer-songwriter and a guitarist from Argentina, Silvia Pérez Cruz and Juan Falú, recording Lentamente from 2024. And I hope you enjoy these last 2 hours and a half from music from the world. And I'll see you in a couple of weeks. 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

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That's anything from Jelly Roll Morton to Bill Frisell. 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

Hey, welcome, welcome, welcome to another episode of String Theory here at KZFR 90.1 FM in Chico, California. It is Sunday, September 27th, 2026, a beautiful afternoon here in the town of Chico, California. Thank you for tuning into the program today. I'm your intrepid host, the curator of all things virtuosic guitar, Dr. Robert. Thank you so much for tuning in today. So good to have you here joining us on the airwaves here on the program String Theory, that is heard alternating Sundays from 1 to 3 p.m. on these very airwaves and on the old interwebs at kzfr.org. If you're into that thing, if you're around the world, if you're in the outer regions, if you're in the, as I've mentioned many times, if you're in the galaxy of Alpha Centauri, you will be hearing this program in 4 years. So thanks for tuning in out there. Let's see what we got. First of all, thank you to Washington for another great program, The Trip. Washington's program is on Sundays before mine from 10:30 to 1. I love listening to his show. Thank you so much, Washington. On those Sundays when Dr. Robert is not here in the house, 1 to 3, Maria comes in with her program. Where is that? Hold on a second. I don't have my list in front of me. Anyway, Maria comes in, and let me look at that. I'm losing my memory here. The audio fix. Thank you. Thank you so much for thanks for the cue. Thank you. Maria comes in with audio fix Sundays 1 to 3 when I'm not here. It's a great program. I really love that show. It's got alternative, indie, all that kind of stuff. So thank you to Maria on those Sundays when I'm not here and my brain is checked out. Following my program today at 3 p.m., I remember this one. This is Lamp Dog comes in with Truck Stop Special. He comes in, opens up the Salty Dog Saloon, and he brings you the best in just kind of country, alt-country, roadhouse, Americana. You got the whole thing, Southern Rock happening. At 5, we have the great Miles Ahead, Miles Behind with the maestro Clay LaFaro Ellington, and you will hear that, as we heard on the promo. You'll hear that show 5 to 7:30, and you get everything from Sidney Bechet to Miles Davis to Bill Frisell. Following that, of course, is Feral Radio with the Feral Cat. He comes in 7:30 to 9:30. So keep it locked in to KZFR 90.1 FM here in Chico, California. It's such it's a beautiful day to be listening to such an eclectic radio station. Now, we do have our pledge drive coming up in the month of October. So I think that comes, I don't have the exact dates in front of me. I'm going to look that up because that's important. I got to give a little heads up for that one. The pledge drive for 2026 fall pledge drive, Wednesday, October the 21st to Friday, October the 30th. That means on Sunday, October the 25th, it'll be the pledge drive edition of String Theory. So sharpen your pencils, get your checkbooks ready for that. We'll come in, come with a hat in hand, humbly with hat in hand, asking for donations. Anyway, check that out. Thank you so much for tuning in. Let's see, what do I got? Now, what did we hear? What do we got? Let me let you know that this program, String Theory, is made possible by the generous contributions of KZFR supporters and by Ramble West Brewing, a Chico brewery offering a variety of beers, including Two Penny Pilsner and Devastation Suds. 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And String Theory is also made possible by Lost on Main, 319 Main Street in downtown Chico, presenting The Floozies on Thursday, October 15th. Doors at 7:30, show at 8 p.m. The show is 21 and older. Opening the show are Modern Methods. Tickets and details are on the Lost on Main website. Well, thank you to Lost on Main. Thank you to Ramble West Brewing for supporting community radio
this gem of the North State, KZFR, and in particular, this program, where we bring you On String Theory, the best of virtuosic and stringed music here every other Sunday, alternating Sundays. Hey, what did we listen to? What do we got going? I got some shout-outs, got all kinds of stuff. We opened the show with our kind of theme song from the great Mary Osborne, one of the great unknown female guitarists of the 20th century jazz guitarist, Mary Osborne, from her 1959 release, A Girl and Her Guitar. We always start out with that that version of I Love Paris. Following that, we had a little mini set of Jean-Luc Ponty. We heard Jean-Luc Ponty's 1977 release, Enigmatic Ocean. We heard the Trans Love Express, and that was the amazing Daryl Sturmler on guitar. Those of you who might go, who's Daryl Sturmler? Well, Daryl Sturmler, he's a great guitarist, and I think he's most well-known for his stint with the band Genesis. I think he played with them from like the 90s through, I don't know, like decades he played with Genesis. Phil Collins. But anyway, in the 70s, he was a pretty killer fusion guitarist, played with Jean-Luc Ponty. Great solo. Check that, The Trans Love Express. Check out that whole album, Enigmatic Oceans. It's a great album, Jean-Luc Ponty, and it features the great Alan Holdsworth on there with Daryl Sturmer. And then we follow that with a little Mahavishnu Orchestra, but that was especially featuring Jean-Luc Ponty. That's from 1975, Visions of the Emerald Beyond, the track Pastoral. That is a beautiful track featuring the violin of the great Jean-Luc Ponty. What a great player. All right, so what do we got on the menu? What do we got on the docket? We got some folks checking in all around. I got to do a quick little shout outs here. We got David Nelson's checking in there from Tucson, Arizona. He is the host of the incredible show Saturday mornings, if you're ever in that area, Tucson, on KXCI. That is All Things Guitar and a little bit more. I steal so much from his show. Thank you, Dave, for tuning in. Checking in from LA today, Denny Martinez checking in. Thanks for tuning in. Oh, my buddy and co-host, Calvin Daly, checking in here from Chico. Love it. Oh, and look who else is checking in. Clay LaFaro Ellington. He'll be on at 5. Thanks for checking in. And my co-host for the Philosophers on Culture program. That's Thursdays, 5 to 6 p.m. Troy Jollimore checking in. Digging in. Who else we got? Oh, way over there in Chicago. We got the kiddies checking in. We got Nate and Jen checking in from Chicago. Holding it down in the Midwest. And last but not least, we have the great, the fabulous, the spectacular Mrs. Dr. Robert right here in Chico. She is the one who puts up. Imagine having to listen to this music 7 days a week. It would, if you weren't a guitar aficionado, it would drive you crazy. Oh, who else is checking in? The great Rob Davidson. Thank you, Rob, for checking in. Rob's got a killer show on Sundays, alternating Sundays from this one, Sunday Papers. Love that show. So thanks for checking in, all you folks. I really appreciate the support. Sometimes I sit here, I'm playing this obscure music, and I'm wondering, is anyone listening? But it's good to know there are people out there who are digging this virtuosic guitar situation that I concocted a few years ago. All right, what do we got on the docket today? Sunday, September 27th, we got, I'll tell you what, let me tell you a couple little stories. Last Thursday night, my partner in crime, Troy Jollimore, and I, we visited the Laxon Auditorium, where we were bedazzled. We were blown away by the great, the one, the only, the inimitable Tommy Emmanuel performed right here in Chico, California. And it was a jaw-dropping performance. My jaw is still in front of Laxon. I got to go back and pick it up. It was an amazing performance. And inspired by the Tommy Emmanuel concert, the great guitarist from Down Under, from Australia. One of the few guitarists who Chet Atkins bestowed the title Certified Guitar Player. He was here, and in honor of that visit, I have a nice little Tommy Emmanuel set on the docket today. So we're going to hear some amazing guitar solo and other steel string guitar from the great Tommy Emmanuel.
seriously, if for those people who don't know Tommy Emmanuel, I'm telling you, if you trust Dr. Robert as your guide, as your curator with all things guitar, Tommy Emmanuel is hands down one of the greatest living guitarists in the world. One of the greatest as far as steel string, kind of flat picking, finger picking style. I mean, it's arguable. He's arguably the greatest living steel string player. If not, he's up there in the top three, top five. Anyway, it was a great show, and I have a nice little Tommy Emmanuel set. And as if that weren't enough, my partner in crime, Troy, and I, this very day, upon the completion of this program, he and I are cruising over there to Grass Valley, because tonight in Grass Valley, the great Bill Frisell is going to be on stage there. And so, in honor of Bill Frisell's visit to the area, I know it's not Chico, but it's rather relatively close, given that Bill Frisell is a world traveler, we're going to have a nice little Bill Frisell set. So what do we got on the docket? Little Tommy Emmanuel, we got some Bill Frisell, and we have some other stuff. So keep it locked in here to String Theory today. Now, I want to start out a little set of new music. I got brand new music. Literally, these tunes, they dropped since the last program, in the last 2 weeks, since my last String Theory broadcast. We have a little set of brand new music. First, we're going to start out with the great British experimental guitarist Ray Russell. He just dropped a new album called Dangerous Bends. We're going to hear Just for Clicks. Follow that with friend of the program, Will Brom, from his brand new release on Bandcamp. The track is called Flash. And then the great Robin Trower, who's still out there doing, he just put a new album out. I think it came out like 27th. He came out like a week ago. It's called Shine. We're going to hear a track from that. So let's hear a set of brand new music right here on String Theory. Enjoy.

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Oh, that is the great Robin Trower. Still killing it. From his brand new release, brand new, Shine. The track is called It's Not Time. And Robin Trower, for those of you who may not be a household name, but Robin Trower, the great Robin Trower, the great British guitarist Robin Trower, 81 years old, 81, still rocking it, still killing it, still crushing it. He just put out that brand new album, and for you old cats, you oldsters, you remember the band Procol Harum. Robin Trower was in Procol Harum for I don't know how many years, a long time. And let's see, what do you think of when I say Procol Harum? I know what you think of. You think of, that's right, A Whiter Shade of Pale. They're great. It's probably their greatest hit. It's their biggest hit. Whiter Shade of Pale. And then when I say Whiter Shade of Pale, what do you think of? That's right, Bach's Air on a G String. So Robin Trower to Bach, it's all connected. It's a beautiful thing. Thank you, Robin Trower, for still putting out such great, great music at the age of 81. Just still rocking, still killing it. Before that, we heard friend of the program, Will Brom, brand new from Bandcamp. The release is called Flash, and the track we opened up with was another British guitarist, Ray Russell. Ray Russell, he's got to be in his 70s or 80s, I don't know. Brand new release called Dangerous Bends. That track we heard was just for clicks. Let me see. I want to look up, how old is Ray Russell these days? He is, let's see. Ray Russell was back in the days with like Vic Flick and the James Bond theme. He's 79. So Ray Russell's crushing it at 79. Robin Trower, another Brit, crushing it at 81. What great music. It's so great to see these guys still producing really interesting and innovative guitar music. Well, that's what we heard on that set of String Theory. Thanks for tuning in to String Theory, the program heard alternating Sundays 1 to 3 p.m. I'm your curator of all things guitar virtuosic, Dr. Robert. Okay, what do we got on the agenda? We got a little on the docket. We got little Tommy Emmanuel. As I mentioned, I went to see Tommy Emmanuel here at Laxon Auditorium just the other night. Really just mind-blowing. The guy's amazing. I can't even describe. I know this is it's going to sound like hyperbole, but I've seen, you can imagine, Dr. Robert has seen a lot of guitar players in his life. I'm talking like I've stood 3 feet from Steve Morse. I've stood 3 feet from Alan Holdsworth. I've seen the greats play. And Tommy Emmanuel, he was playing stuff, and my eyes were seeing what was his fingers were doing, and my brain was short-circuiting. And I just couldn't. I was like, how is he doing that? So what a great player, Tommy Emmanuel. For those of you who don't know Tommy Emmanuel, he is he's a Australian guitarist. He was born down there in, where was he? He's like New South Wales. But check this out. Tommy Emmanuel, this is the guy, he's 71. He puts on an amazing show, just killer. I mean, the energy, I don't know where he gets the energy. But this cat was a prodigy, of course. But he started, I love, when I read this stuff, when I learn this stuff. So when he was 4, he picked up a guitar. I think his father was a guitarist, and he gave him a guitar, and he heard Chet Atkins at 4. And then by the age of 6, he was a working musician. So it just took him 2 years at the tender age of 6 years old to start doing gigs. So that dude has been doing gigs for 65 years. He's just amazing. And let me tell you, he started out the entire, he came out on stage, the lights came up, and he opened with a pop tune from the 1970s, made popular by the Canadian singer Anne Murray. And as I said to my buddy Troy, I thought, you know, I wasn't crazy about that tune. It was always kind of a cheesy pop tune. And now I love a tune, just hearing Tommy Emmanuel play it. So let's start out our Tommy Emmanuel set today with, hold on, I got to look at this. Let's start out, I got to keep on track. Let's start out our Tommy Emmanuel set in just a minute. Because first I have to let you know that String Theory is made possible by the generous contributions of KZFR supporters and by
mountain sports, providing outdoor clothing and equipment for hiking, backpacking, traveling, and enjoying the great outdoors. Mountain Sports is open Monday through Saturday from 10 a.m. to 5:30 p.m. at 176 East 3rd Street in downtown Chico, serving Chico and the North State since 1975. String Theory is also made possible by The Printed Image, providing screen printing and custom embroidery in Chico since 1980. The Printed Image is open Monday through Friday from 9 a.m. to 3 p.m. and by appointment. More information at 530-898-9525. Well, like I said, let's go back to our time. You meant now, he started out with this hit from Anne Murray from the 1970s from Canada. I gave you enough hint. You should guess. It was the biggest hit that Anne Murray had, I believe. It was number one on the charts. Let's check this out. Tommy Emmanuel right here on String Theory.

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The great Tommy Emmanuel, words of wisdom, right here on String Theory. Thanks for tuning in. Tommy Emmanuel, that's a tune, Today Is Mine, is a cappella. He performed that at Laxon the other night, and man, that was very profound. Thank you, Tommy Emmanuel, for that. He recorded that in 2005 from his Endless Road release. Before that, we heard the title track from Endless Road. And preceding that, we heard his rendition of the great Howard Arlen, Yip Harburg, Somewhere Over the Rainbow, of course, made famous from Wizard of Oz. Yip Harburg, what a great citizen. He was a very astute political thinker. You know, some of the themes of Wizard of Oz are said to be rather socialist, and some of that can be attributed to the great Yip. Before that, we heard Tommy's version of Day Tripper / Lady Madonna. I don't know if that was mind-blowing enough for you. Preceding that, we heard Tall Fiddler, and we started off the set with the Ann Murray hit, You Needed Me, right here on String Theory. Thank you so much for tuning in to our little Tommy Emmanuel tribute. I want to kind of end the Tommy Emmanuel homage to Tom. This is my buddy, Tom. Tommy, he was kind enough. He is a friend of the show. He was kind enough to do me a promo for the show. I did want to go out with the Tommy set with one more track. And for those of you who can remember back or who are familiar with the Mason Williams hit, it was a big hit, Classical Gas. I think that was 1968. Anyway, Mason Williams, a classical guitar piece that it really became, I think it was number one on the Billboard charts, and amazing track. Anyway, let's take a listen to, I love listening to this. Let's hear Tommy Emmanuel's interpretation of the legendary Mason Williams hit Classical Gas, and we'll move on with some other stuff. Thank you, Tommy Emmanuel, for a great show the other night. But check this out, Tommy Emmanuel and his version of Classical Gas, right here on String Theory, KZFR.

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2: Well, thank you. That is the golden voice of Mr. Carlos Cerez. I hope I got your name right, Carlos. Anyway, I love those promos, man. It is a mesmerizing voice. Hey, thanks for tuning in. You're tuned to String Theory. It's almost 2:30. We've got about half an hour left. Appreciate you turning the dial to KZFR or turning that frequency on the WWW World Wide Web, three dubs, to KZFR. Hey, we ended that set with the great friend of the program, Eric Johnson from Avia Musicom. That was Trademark. Before that, we heard from another friend of the program from the band Covet. That's Yvette Young's band. We heard the track Parachute from Technicolor, and we started that set with Tommy Emmanuel playing his version of Classical Gas, which also had a couple other tunes crammed in there. I think there was an Elton John tune crammed in. There was a bunch of tunes. Anyway, there's our Tommy Emmanuel et al. Set. It's time to move on to, oh wait, it's time to do this. 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Well, thank you to the underwriters for supporting this program and this station. Well, as I mentioned earlier in the program, at the end of the program today at 3 o'clock, I'm going to jet out of here, pick up my partner in crime, Troy Jollimore. We're going to head down to Grass Valley, and we're going to see the great, the one, the only, that's right, Mr. Bill Frizzell is performing tonight, so it's going to be another great show here in the Chico area. So let's start off a little, Bill Frizzell set, a little tribute to Bill, the great Bill Frizzell. If you have never heard of Bill Frizzell, he's not a household name, but he's a great guitarist. Let's see, has he been in it? I think the only thing, let's see, he played on the Norah Jones, her debut LP. She had a big hit. I forget the name of that tune. It was like Stay With Me or something. Anyway, he was the guitarist on that. Other than that, he's kind of a guitarist's guitarist. But let's go to some Bill Frizzell tracks. We're going to start off the Ginger Baker Trio. That's right, Ginger Baker, the drummer from Cream, 1996, released an album called Falling Off the Roof. Let's hear the title track featuring Bill Frizzell right here on String Theory.

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Thanks for tuning into the program String Theory. I got to jump out of here in just a minute to make way for Lamp Dog coming in to open up the Salty Dog Saloon to bring you 2 hours of the best in alt-country, roadhouse, southern rock on his show, which is Truck Stop Special, of course. Now, what do I got? 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Well, there you go. Thank you to our underwriters. I should let you know what we listened to. We heard Falling Off the Roof from the Ginger Baker Trio, followed by Love Field. It was Elvis Costello and Bill Frisell from their 1995 release, Deep Dead Blue. Great album. Everyone should have it. Heard Mark Johnson from his The Sound of Summer Running album, which I love. That has Pat Metheny and Bill Frisell performing Bill Frisell's tune Ghost Town. And we heard the tune Nashville from the album Nashville. Heard the tune Keep Your Eyes Open. And we ended that set with Bill Frisell's tribute to the Beatles from, it's the album called All We Are Saying. And that, of course, is the track In My Life. And let's see, what do I got here? I got to jump out of here. I got to say thank you to Larry. Larry called from Megalia. He checked in, listening to the show, loves the show. Thank you, Larry, for listening. I'll be back in a couple weeks. Until that time, let's go out with my personal, one of my personal favorite Bill Frisell tunes. Have a Little Faith in Me from his 1993 release, Have a Little Faith. Faith. There you go. And I want you to have a little faith in me that I'll be back in 2 weeks and pay it forward. Take good care, peeps. I'll see you then. Bye.

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1: 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Big thank you to Robert for doing a great job on String Theory, playing that Bill Frisell. And then he just mentioned that he's heading up to Grass Valley to see a Bill Frisell concert live and in person this afternoon or this evening here up in Grass Valley. Way to go, Robert. We'll see him back here in a couple weeks. In the meantime, you got Lamp Dog here on Truck Stop Special. Welcome to the Salty Dog Saloon, where we got all kinds of stuff lined up for you this afternoon. Trying to get the best of the best going here for this last Sunday here of September. And so I put on a little hot tuna there featuring Papa John Creech, just to hear his violin playing there with the Papa John's Down Home Blues to open the show there. And we got lots of good stuff lined up for you. And one of them is on deck here, and we're talking about Mr. Lonnie Mack. He's too rock for country, but he's too country for rock and roll.

When I was 14 years old, my brother Dave taught me three chords on the guitar and gave me a Carter Family record. I learned every song on there. That's how I learned to play the guitar. If you call this playing the guitar.

0: 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The Chico Swing Band is a 16-piece big band performing a lively mix of swing, bop, Latin, foxtrots, and more, recalling the music of Glenn Tucker, Benny Goodman, Count Basie, Duke Ellington, and the Dorseys. 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
1: Yeah, that's happening next Saturday. Let's thank a few underwriters here. 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And the Truck Stop Special is sponsored by the California Arts Council, a state agency supporting arts and cultural organizations throughout California. More information about the California Arts Council is available by going to the California Arts Council website. All right, it's 24 minutes now after 3 p.m. And we started that set off with Lonnie Mack, Too Rock for Country, Too Country for Rock and Roll. Then we went into some Chris Knight, Put a Bridle on a Bull. Jesse Coulter, married to Waylon Jennings for many years there, doing Why You Been Gone So Long. And yes, indeed, that was some guitar play in there, John. That was John Prine with the Bear Creek Blues, originally recorded on the Fair and Square album. But that was a live recording from his appearance at Hardly Strictly Bluegrass Festival, which is happening next weekend, Golden Gate Park, San Francisco. All right, when I started coming up with this show, first, I had a great idea. I thought, I'll do double shots. I'll play two songs by every artist. And by the time I threw a bunch of songs together, I had way too much music. And I said, no, I'll just play one song by every artist, except John Prine will be coming back for an encore in about a half an hour there. So he gets to get two in on this show, and pretty much everybody else just gets one shot. So what do we got lined up coming to you? We got some Todd Snyder, some Dave Alvin, George Thurgood, Linda Ronstadt, Drive-By Truckers, Cracker, John Fogerty, Fred Eaglesmith, Johnny Winter, The Kinks, Bob Seger. Okay, you get the idea. We're going to play some of my favorite artists. Start it right off here with a little live version from Jack Ingram.

Besides, it ain't none of my concern. Hey, man, I'm just watching your Mustang burn.

George Strait there, by request, with Unwound. Apologize for a little glitch getting it going there. Before that, it was George Thorogood with Homesick Boy. Dave Alvin, with a little help there from partner Sid, doing What Am I Worth? Todd Snyder covering Jerry Jeff Walker's Don't You Make It, Don't It Make You Wanna Dance. Jack Ingram with Mustang Burn, 343 on Truck Stop Special. We got some Linda Ronstadt for you right now, covering a little Bobby Dylan.

John Prine, Take a Look at My Heart. Before that, Drive By Truckers with My Sweet Annette. Linda Ronstadt, I'll Be Your Baby Tonight, and it's 3:55 here on Truck Stop Special, which has been made possible by the generous contributions of KZFR supporters and by the bankruptcy law offices of Michael O. Hayes, a proud supporter of community radio. 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

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And we just heard from 10 Years After, Once There Was a Time. Cracker before that was Someday. Second hour getting ready to go with some John Fogerty.

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Okay, we started that set with John Fogerty, Born on the Bayou, Amanda Fish covering John Fogerty with Fortunate Son, Fred Eaglesmith did Sugar Cane, Johnny Winter did Barefoot, and George Thurgood did Nadine. The Kinks did One of the Survivors. And it's 4:29 at this moment, and we got some more rock and roll to take you right up to 5 o'clock. Here's the Long Twin Line.

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Well, coming right up in about 9 minutes, we got Clay for Miles Ahead and Miles Behind from 5 to 7:30. And then at 7:30, it's the Feral Cat with Feral Radio. Okay, I've got one more song here to wrap up my rockin' birthday show. Let's go over the last playlist here. We heard from Bob Seger with Long Twin Silver Line, Tom Petty with Mudcrutch, Lover of the Bayou, Lucinda Williams did Pineola, the old 97s did Salome, and that was Skinnerd with Whiskey Rock and Roller. Okay, many years ago, one of my colleagues at work said, "You're really into music. I know you know lots of songs. You're always playing music. I have one question for you. What is your favorite song of all time?" It's like, talk about putting me on the spot. Well, I couldn't, after all that, I couldn't just say nothing at all to that. And so I thought for not more than a few seconds, and this is what I came up with. Have a great rest of your Sunday night.

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2: Thank you, Clay.
1: Appreciate Happy it. Birthday, man.
2: Thank you much. I appreciate it.
1: You're very welcome, Tom.
2: All right. Well, you have a great show tonight.
1: All right. You have a great evening.
2: I will.
1: Bye-bye. All right. Thank you. All right. Welcome to another edition here of Miles Ahead and Miles Behind. Be with you till 7:30 tonight. My name's Clay LaFaro Ellington. Start off the show with some Red Garland from an album I got fairly recently and loving it. It's called When There Are Gray Skies, Red Garland. We're going to hear the tune entitled My Honey's Lovin' Arms with Red Garland on piano, Wendell Marshall on the bass, and Charlie Persip on drums. So, follow that up with some Bill Evans and Stan Getz doing the tune entitled Grandfather's Waltz. Stan Getz on tenor sax, Bill Evans on piano, Richard Davis on bass, and Elvin Jones on drums, recorded 1964 in New York City. Then wrap up the set with some McCoy Tyner from his album entitled Sahara. We're going to hear the tune entitled Ebony Queen with Sonny Fortune on soprano sax, Calvin Hill on bass, and Alphonse Mouzon on drums from 1972. So, first Red Garland with My Honey's Lovin' Arms. Stan Getz, Bill Evans, Elvin Jones with Grandfather's Waltz. And then wrapping it up with McCoy Tyner doing Ebony Queen. Right here on FM 90.1, KZFR Chico. If you're having a great evening out there, thanks so much for tuning in, keeping KZFR alive.